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1: 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From there, we enter the era of Thriller, Back to the Future, and Bueller when we blast off into the 80s at 8. 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

0: Sir Elton John, Easy 99.1. It is 7:21. So as year by year goes by, we have new babies coming into the world in kind of a difficult situation. Some people, the names come so easily, and others, it's like it literally comes down to when the birth happens, or sometimes, you know, a couple days in the hospital there, you're like, what do we name this kid? But they get inspirations from different places. So the name trends happening right now, inspired by K-pop's and beloved 90s and Y2K shows for some of the popular baby names right now. So let's see, baby names entering their soft era. Parents are opting for softer sounds and vowel endings like Alonzo, Amos, and Milo for boys, and Rosalina, Ura, and Ines for girls. But we got the top five girl names right now. We have Charlotte for number five, Sophia, number four, Ileana, number three, Amelia for number two, and Olivia is the number one baby name for girls. For guys, for boys, got Mateo for number five, Elijah, number four, number three, Oliver, number two, Liam, and number one, Noah. So those are the top trend baby names as we speak for 2026. Let's turn it over to Andy Carboni. He's got our 99-second news update brought to you by Kitchen Sales, located at 60 Manley Street in West Bridgewater. 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Good morning, Andy.
1: Thanks, Larry. Good morning. It's 67 degrees in Boston. I'm Andy Carboni with your Easy 99.1 99-second update. Massachusetts Chief Public Defender is demanding a review of all cases involving the officers in the Karen Reed case. It would specifically focus on former State Police Trooper Michael Proctor and former Canton Police Sergeant John Good. This comes after Reed filed a lawsuit last week over racist and sexist text messages sent by the disgraced officers. Reed claims Proctor and Good were driven by misogyny in their efforts to frame her for the murder of her boyfriend, Boston Police Officer John O'Keefe. Last year, a jury acquitted Reed of second-degree murder after a previous jury was split, leading to a mistrial. Barnesville police are searching for a man who attacked his girlfriend and threatened to attack their two-year-old son on Monday night. The woman managed to escape the home and drove to police headquarters for help. Officers converged on the resident and found the toddler safe, but no sign of the suspect. The mother and child were reunited at Cape Cod Hospital in Hyannis, where she was being treated for injuries. Despite the efforts of several officers, drones, and canine units, the suspect is still at large. Rhode Island Governor Dan McKee and officials with the Rhode Island Department of Transportation will hold a press conference today regarding the Washington Bridge rebuild. The bridge was shut down 2 years ago over safety concerns, and it was demolished so a new span could be built. And the average price of gas in the Bay State is down 10 cents from a week ago. AAA reporting it's currently $4.25 a gallon, while the national average is down 11 cents from a week ago to $4.15 a gallon. Elsewhere, news around the nation and the world this morning. Iran has launched efforts on attacks on U.S. bases in the Middle East in response to earlier U.S. strikes. In sports, Peyton Tolley gave up 4 runs in 6 innings as the Red Sox came up short in a 4-3 loss to Tampa Bay Rays last night in the Sunshine State. The Red Sox look to avoid the series sweep, playing the Rays in a matinee this afternoon in Florida at 1:10 with Jake Bennett on the bump for Boston. The Patriots will hold day two of their 3-day mandatory minicamp workouts today at Gillette Stadium. And Rumor Revolution returned to action after the World Cup break on July 22nd in Foxborough, entertaining Toronto FC. First World Cup game locally will be on Saturday night at Boston Stadium, with Haiti going up against Scotland in group stage play.
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1: Taking the latest look at the Wednesday morning commute, Expressway North packed in, split to Southampton Street, HOV lane backed up by the gas tank at 35 minutes into Boston. Route 3 northbound delays begin Derby Street and Hingham to a crash in the left lane before Union Street and Braintree. 3 south slowing from the scenic highway to the Sagamore Bridge. Lower 93 north backs up Route 37 in Braintree trying to get to the split. Lower 93 South has reduced speeds coming off the expressway to Ponkapog and Milton. Traveling on 24 northbound, you're crowded from Route 140 in Taunton to 44 in Raynham, 495 to an accident after Route 104 in Bridgewater. Then slow again from Route 27 in Brockton past Route 139 in Stoughton. 128 northbound is tied up 95 in Canton past Route 109 in Dedham. 95 north slows from 123 in Attleboro to Route 140 Foxborough, South Main Street Sharon to Route 1, and from the Cody Street Armory from Walpole to the ramps to 128 and 93 in Canton. Route 140 northbound, vehicles gone off the road into the woods after Church Street in New Bedford. 195 eastbound below the speed limit from Route 20 in Wareham to the ramps at 495. If you are traveling on 295 northbound, there's lots of company with you reaching the ramps to 95 in Attleboro. 495 south, disabled vehicle before Bay Street in Taunton. 25 eastbound, crawling from the scenic highway to the Bourne Bridge on the Cape. 20 southbound stall coming off the Bourne Bridge, getting around the Bourne Rotary. Center Road east and westbound starting to get packed in, approaching the upper Cape Deck High School. 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
11: Breezy warm for us here today. Mix of clouds and sun. Winds gusting out of the southwest at times to 20 to 25 miles per hour. Low to mid-80s this afternoon. Chance of showers, even a rumble of thunder tonight. Otherwise, mostly cloudy with areas of fog. Low 60s. It'll be hot and humid tomorrow. Morning fog, mix of clouds and sun. Scattered late-day showers, storms possible. Highs on Thursday. in the upper part of the 80s. Friday, mix of clouds and sun. Highs low 80s. Chance of showers, even storms again. Overnight Friday night into early Saturday. I'm meteorologist Ken Boone at the Weather Channel.
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0: Laura Brannigan, Easy 99.1. It is 9:24. It is Wednesday, June 10th, and on this day back in 1692, the first Salem witch hanging happens. 1752, Benjamin Franklin flies a kite during a thunderstorm to demonstrate the connection between lightning and electricity. 1977, Apple computer ships its first Apple II computers. And in 2007, The Sopranos series finale airs on HBO with its infamous cut to black ending. I will never forget that. I remember watching The Sopranos. I was actually in a dark room watching that. And then when that happened, I sat there for about 15 minutes and went, "You've got to be kidding me." But that's how certain finales just work. But more feel-good favorites on the way next, coming up on Easy 99.1.
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12: Breezy warm force here today. Mix of clouds and sun. Winds gusting out of the southwest at times to 20 to 25 miles per hour. Low to mid-80s this afternoon. Chance of showers, even a rumble of thunder tonight. Otherwise, mostly cloudy with areas of fog. Low 60s. It'll be hot and humid tomorrow. Morning fog, mix of clouds and sun. Scattered late-day showers, storms possible. Highs on Thursday in the upper part of the 80s. Friday, mix of clouds and sun. Highs low 80s. Chance of showers, even storms again. Overnight Friday night into early Saturday. I'm meteorologist Ken Boone at the Weather Channel.
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0: The Eagles, ZZ99.1, it is 9:51. Good morning to Rob Hogan.
1: Hello.
0: Welcome in.
1: What's going on in here?
0: Nothing. I'm just welcoming
1: nothing?
0: You in.
1: You're doing nothing?
0: I'm wrapping up and you're starting up. Oh. So that's how it rolls here.
1: You want to continue? Is that what you're doing?
0: If I had to. I mean, it's not the first time.
1: All right. I got my swim trunks in the car.
0: Remember when the blizzard happened?
1: That was a good time.
0: You got trapped. You couldn't move.
1: Yeah, that was not. That was.
0: What was that? What did you say? You have swim trunks what?
1: In the car.
0: You have an emergency pair of swim trunks just in case?
1: Yes, I do.
0: A pool and or beach just to
1: rise. And a towel.
0: Good. That's smart thinking.
1: Yep.
0: Because that would stink. You know, you get your swimsuit on, you go swimming, and be like, all right, got to dry up. Oh, that's right.
1: I'm always ready.
0: What do you prefer? Are you more of a beach person or a pool person?
1: Oh, beach. All the way.
0: Totally?
1: Yeah.
0: See, I'm the other way around. I prefer the pool.
1: Yeah, no.
0: And, pool that's, properly. Have you ever been in a pool that your face burns off because people use way too much chlorine?
1: Yes. Yes, back in the day.
0: Back in the day, my mom used to bring me to the Y, and that pool was unbelievable.
1: Yeah, we used to go to this swim club my neighbor belonged to as a kid, and your eyes would burn.
0: Yeah. Like it could
1: start. But I mean, I understand why they do it. There was 400 kids in that pool, so.
0: It makes sense, but at the same time, I mean, wow.
1: Which I quickly learned not to do that. See, that's why I don't do pools.
0: Oh, because of that?
1: With all the kids in there.
0: Well, I meant kind of like
1: my friend used to invite me over in the summertime, and it'd be like all these kids in the pool, and I'm like,
0: Okay, I can respect that. I can respect that.
1: Mm-mm.
0: But if it's like do you have a yard where you could have a pool or no?
1: No. I think that the condo association would frown upon that.
0: That'd be great.
1: If I had a bulldozer start working on the lawn one day.
0: Excuse me, Mr. Hogan. What are you doing?
1: Yeah.
0: Why did you dig up the front of the parking lot here, and then you just
1: right?
0: That'd be great. What? It's as big as the space that you guys have. I could do anything with the space.
1: I get going. I get a little patio out there. Start charging admission.
0: Yeah,
1: set up a bar. Can you imagine?
0: Could have the necessities.
1: Start building up the fines.
0: I love looking at pictures of like
1: fun.
0: And now with AI, I mean, you can imagine anything. And in a second, I can tell what's real and what's not. But some people, like I know people that have they've built like waterfalls in their backyard. They want to, and I get it.
1: Certainly if you have one.
0: Process is if you can make your living area an oasis where you don't have to leave your house, great. That's awesome. But it's just amazing. Like how could you possibly?
1: There's a house I drive by on my way home. And they have like this backyard set up with like a little thatch, like a tiki hut.
0: Yeah.
1: Yeah. I always want to stop by.
0: Why don't you? Maybe hey, neighbor.
1: One day I might, show up a little pitcher, some margaritas.
0: Well, happy National, I talked about this earlier today, National Iced Tea Day. So.
1: Oh, okay.
0: Way to break in the warm weather today. I'm sure it's going to be beautiful today as it is.
1: It's very nice out there.
0: And take it in because I think here and there's going to be some rain tonight. So enjoy the day today.
1: All right.
0: Get the Back in the Day Easy Cafe coming up at noon. 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And we'll talk again tomorrow morning, 6 a.m. right here on Easy 99.1. 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

0: Z99.1, Madonna expressing herself, and well, she can express that she's pretty happy today with the weather forecast if she's out and about in this area anyway, because well, starting to feel the summer heat. Summer, of course, not officially here yet, but we are going to turn the heat up a little bit. Chance for some storms, maybe showers coming through tonight, but definitely going to notice the stickies returning, and looks like some beach days ahead in the future. If you can swing one, maybe on Friday, take the day off. If you pick this week for a vacation, it's all in all pretty good. We get the Weather Channel update with all the details. How hot does it get? We'll find out next.
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2: Breezy warm for us here this afternoon. Mix of clouds and sun. High temperatures in the low to mid-80s. Cloudy tonight with a chance of showers, even a few rumbles of thunder. Areas of fog late, low 60s. Morning fog Thursday. Otherwise, mix of clouds and sun, hot and humid. Chance for afternoon or evening showers and storms. Highs on Thursday, upper part of the 80s. Mix of clouds and sun and low 80s Friday. Another chance of showers and storms overnight Friday night into early Saturday. Sunny Saturday afternoon, mid-80s. Sunny and mid-80s Sunday. I'm meteorologist Ken Boone at the Weather Channel.
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0: EZ99.1, you know, those small victories make you feel pretty good. But you don't want to really announce them and brag about them. But it's something that you're proud of yourself, an achievement you didn't think you could do. Small one for me over the weekend, water heater in the house wasn't working on Saturday morning. Didn't know why. Thought it might have gone. Just went about 2 years ago, so I didn't think that could be the case. But I wasn't getting hot water. Then I realized the gas company was there the day before changing out the meter, and the pilot went out. So I went downstairs, read the instructions on the side, and saw him online, and got the pilot relit. You know, no big deal, but I was happy I was able to take care of that and just get the hot water back. But there was a question on Reddit recently saying, what is an incredible minor personal victory you achieved recently that you're proud of, but is too small to, you know, brag and tell people about? And here were some of the responses. Someone said, filled the car with gas the night before, had to drive to work. Didn't have to do it in the morning. Okay. Reached my third week of consistently going to the gym multiple times per week. Yeah, that's a victory there. Cut down my caffeine intake. 5 cups of coffee, way down to 2. Good. Brought it down from 6 beers a night to 4. Good. I called for a repair for my dryer and called to cancel my broadband the same day. And another one, I got the entire house vacuumed today. Well, good for all of you for getting those small things, those small victories. Celebrate yourself. 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Everything is down today. The Dow way down, 953 points to 49,918.78. NASDAQ down 509 to 25,169.50, and the S&P 500 down 119 to 7,266.99. 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
1: This report is sponsored by Mothers Against Drunk Driving. The expressway has heavy pockets of traffic on both sides between the O'Neill Tunnel and the Braintree Split. I-93 northbound slows in spots between Route 95 and the Braintree Split. I-93 southbound has minor delays between the split and Route 24. Route 3 southbound is sluggish between the split and Derby Street. Route 95 southbound has pockets of light traffic between I-93 and Route 152. And Route 24 southbound slows in spots between I-93 and Route 140. 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With EZ99.1 traffic, I'm Lexi Mack, and I've got your back.
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12: Looking at some rain and thunder tonight into Thursday with a second weather system this weekend. Some showers and thunderstorms around tonight. Patchy ground fog in a few spots, a low in the mid-60s. A chance for a few widely scattered showers and storms on Thursday, your high 87. Mostly cloudy Thursday night, lows in the mid-60s. Partly sunny weather ahead Friday, a high of 82. And the weekend is far from a washout. Maybe a few widely scattered showers Saturday morning time, then turning mainly sunny, a high of 86. Sunshine on Sunday, low 63, a high of 85. I'm meteorologist Mark Thibodeau at the Weather Channel.
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0: He's 99.1. An estimated 40 billion bottles of ketchup are consumed each year around the world, and it's unlikely that any of them are ever emptied. That's because no one ever gets all of that ketchup out of the bottle. They can shake it or bang on it, and it doesn't all come out. So there's a lot of ketchup ending up in the trash, but along comes a quick kitchen hack to get every last drop out of that bottle. Don't shake it, spin it. Instead of tapping or squeezing, hold the bottle capside down and swing your arms in a circle. The motion creates a centrifugal force, which pulls all the ketchup towards a lid, making it easy to pour out. It's simple, but be careful. Make sure the cap is on tight. And give yourself some space so no ketchup goes flying. 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
1: 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There's a disabled vehicle blocking the right lane on the expressway southbound at the on-ramp from Albany Street, contributing to the heavy pockets of traffic we're seeing on either side of the expressway between the O'Neill Tunnel and the Braintree Split. Then there's a crash in the breakdown lane on 93 northbound at Route 28, contributing to traffic in the area. 93 southbound has minor delays between the split and Route 24. Route 3 southbound is slow going between the split and Derby Street. 95 southbound has pockets of light traffic between I-93 and Route 152. And Route 24 southbound is sluggish between I-93 and Route 140. 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
13: Looking at some rain and thunder tonight into Thursday with a second weather system this weekend. Some showers and thunderstorms around tonight. Patchy ground fog in a few spots, a low in the mid-60s. A chance for a few widely scattered showers and storms on Thursday, your high 87. Mostly cloudy Thursday night, lows in the mid-60s. Partly sunny weather ahead Friday, a high of 82. And the weekend is far from a washout. Maybe a few widely scattered showers Saturday morning time, then turning mainly sunny, a high of 86. Sunshine on Sunday, low 63, a high of 85. I'm meteorologist Mark Thibodeau at the Weather Channel.
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